0: Really?
1: Yeah, really. Oh, and you know what?
0: What?
1: Mr. Manalo is Filipino, just like me. Both our families come from the Philippines.
0: Ah, the Philippines is a country.
1: Yeah.
2: That's right, and it's a long way from Sesame Street.
1: Yeah, I wish I could do something kind to make Mr. Manalo feel really welcome.
0: Oh, like what?
1: Well, my family gives gifts to make someone feel welcome.
2: Oh, hey, giving a gift is a great idea.
0: Yeah. What kind of gift?
1: I wish I could draw comic books. I'd make one for him.
0: Wait, I can draw comic books. Do you want to work on one together?
1: Wow, really?
0: Really. Okay, so, what do you want your comic book to be about?
1: I've never rescued anyone, and I don't have laser eyes.
0: Right, no laser eyes. Okay, why don't we do a comic that's about, the things you like to do on Sesame Street.
1: Oh, like work in the community garden with my Lola?
0: Right, perfect. What's Lola?
1: Oh, Lola and Grandma in Tagalog.
0: Oh, perfect, okay. And what's Tagalog?
1: It's the language my family speaks. My Lola and Lolo are teaching it to me.
3: Tagalog.
0: Oh, hey.
3: I just learned a word in Tagalog.
0: Tagalog. Yeah.
4: Did somebody say Tagalog?
0: Oh, hi, Cookie Monster.
4: Hi. Me know how to speak Tagalog.
0: You do?
1: You do?
4: Yeah, yeah. Tagalog word for cookie is biscuit.
1: Oh, right.
0: Huh. Biscuit.
4: Where biscuit?
0: Oh, no. I was just saying it. Sorry. Well,
4: oh, yeah. Me taught you that word.
0: Yes.
1: So,
4: sorry.
1: You really know how to speak Tagalog?
4: Well, actually, me only know word for cookie.
1: Hmm.
4: Yeah. In fact, me know how to say cookie in 27 different languages.
0: Wow.
4: Galleta, kikse, biscuit.
0: Okay, so let's get drawing.
1: And that's the end.
0: Beautiful.
2: Hey, is your comic book done? Can I see it?
0: Oh, sure. TJ, you want to tell him the story?
1: Oh, yeah, yeah.
0: Okay, great.
1: It all starts one normal day on Sesame Street with me and my Lola in the community garden. We grow veggies and sampaguita there. Sampaguita is a special flower in the Philippines.
0: It's a type of jasmine.
1: Yeah. Oh, and my Lola comes from the Philippines, which is way over here. We were just about to finish gardening, and suddenly, my Lola realizes one of my gloves is missing.
0: This is the exciting part.
1: Yeah, and TJ knows this means one thing. Trouble. He leaps into action. Using his powers of really, really good seeing, TJ scans the ground, searching. The glove has vanished, but it's okay, because TJ activates his superpower of really, really good remembering. TJ remembers when he and his Lola were having merienda a few minutes ago. Oh, merienda is a word for a snack in Tagalog. TJ remembers his Lola had them both on the table. That was the last time he saw both gloves. So, TJ brings his Lola back to the table and returns the glove to her safe and sound. The end.
2: Wow, that was great.
0: Yeah. Oh, and you might be surprised to learn that it was based on real life. Whoa, whoa.
1: Thanks for your help, Tamir.
0: Oh, you're welcome. Oh, hey, maybe you could help me a little bit?
1: Oh, sure, how?
0: Could you teach me how to say hello in Tagalog?
1: That's really, really easy.
0: Oh, great, great, great. And maybe, thank you? That way I can say something to Bobby Manalo to make him feel welcome.
1: Oh, well, you could say, kumusta. That's a really kind way to say hi to somebody.
0: Kumusta.
1: Yeah, yeah, that's it. And thank you is salamat.
0: Salamat?
1: Salamat.
0: Salamat.
1: Yeah, yeah, salamat means thank you in Tagalog.
2: Ah, that's a very good word to know.
0: Yeah, it is. Okay. Okay, I'm going to keep practicing. Kumusta?
1: Yeah.
0: Salamat.
1: Yeah, good job.
0: Right? Okay. Kumusta, right?
3: Salamat.
0: Yeah. I think I got it.
5: Muchas gracias for signing my grandmother's

0: comic books, Mr. Manalo. She's a huge fan of yours.
1: Me gustan mucho sus comic books.
2: Me gusta. Como... No, that's not it. Como... No, wait, what is it? Como... Como está? Yeah, that's it. I don't know if I can do this.
3: Camille seems a little nervous.
2: I am. What if I forget what to say, or if I make a mistake?
4: Maybe I should just forget about trying to say anything in Tagalog.
5: Oh, buddy, you know, it's okay if you forget or don't say things perfectly. You know, the important thing is that you tried your very best to speak another language.
3: That's right.
5: Yeah, that really shows that you care.
0: Thank you so much. Vámonos, abuelita. Thank you. Adios.
6: Hey there.
2: Okay. I can do this.
3: Yes, you can.
2: Hi. ¿Cómo está?
6: Oh, ¿cómo está acá?
2: I'm Tamir, and I'm one of your biggest fans.
6: Nice to meet you, Tamir. Do you speak Tagalog?
2: Oh, well, I just started learning with my friend TJ. I wanted to say something to you in Tagalog so that you would feel welcome on Sesame Street.
6: Wow. I am impressed. Thank you. That's so kind for you to do. You know, Sesame Street's a really special place.
2: Yeah. And TJ and I, my friend, we worked on a comic that we wanted to give you, but he's
3: Wait
2: not...
3: Wait for me! Oh. I'm coming.
6: Who's this?
2: This is my friend TJ.
7: Oh, hi. Hi, Mr. Manalo. Oh, we made this for you.
2: Mm-hmm.
6: You did?
7: Yeah. It's about my Lola. Oh, and Tamir drew it.
2: Yeah, well.
6: Wow. I love spending time with my Lola, too. Would you like me to sign some comic books?
8: Yes please.
2: We brought a few of our favorites. We could only bring a couple.
7: We had such a hard time choosing.
2: Yeah.
6: Well, bring them on.
3: Yeah.
2: Thank you. I mean,
4: salamat.
6: Oh.
2: I've actually got one right here if you want to just... Sure.
9: Celebrating me, celebrating you, celebrating us.
3: And Sophie are learning how to say welcome in another language, German. Let's see how they're doing.
10: The way to say welcome in German is willkommen. Willkommen.
11: Willkommen. We can practice saying it together.
10: Willkommen.
11: Willkommen.
10: Willkommen.
11: Willkommen.
10: Hey, I think we've got it.
3: Yeah! Oh, that's some great German! You know, it's kind to make people feel welcome in any language. Oh, and Elmo knows that

0: The letter K. K is for kindness.
1: Thank you.
0: There are so many ways to be kind. I like to hold the door for my friends. It's an easy way to do something helpful for someone else. If you see someone else needs a napkin, why not share one of yours?
1: Thank you.
0: It's a great way to make new friends. My dog Lucy loves when I give her a bath outside. It's a special way to be kind to animals, especially on really hot days. And don't forget to help out your family. My mom tells me how much it helps her when I carry in the groceries. Being kind is fun, and it makes people feel great. You'll feel great, too. K is for kindness. The letter K.
2: Carrying a lot of things.
3: Oh, good one, Emma.
2: Thanks.
3: Okay.

0: each other.
1: Yeah.
0: Okay, Oh, I know. Planting flowers for everyone to see.
1: Ah, yeah. Oh, that's being kind to people and the earth. Oh, so is recycling.
0: Ooh.
1: Hey, sounds like the foodie truck is coming.
0: Yeah. I wonder what Gonga and Cookie Monster are going to make today.
2: Do you like food? Gonger make food.
3: I make food.
2: Place your order if you're lucky. We make food and our food is drunk. Yeah. Oh, the alarm. We got it.
4: Hi, Cookie Monster. Hi, Gonger. I'm Aman and I need your help. It's hot and I want to do something kind and make something cold I could share with my friends. Can you help me, please?
2: Of course we can help you because we are Monster Foodies!
3: We can make food smoothies to share!
2: Oh, okay, what we need to make smoothies?
3: Oh, get it. Let's see what we got. We need ice cube, frozen blueberries, frozen strawberries, bananas, and milk.
2: Sure about that?
3: Yes.
2: Okay, well, in that case, Yummy got some bad news.
3: You drank the milk.
2: Yes.
3: That's okay. We can get more.
2: We can? Mm-hmm. Oh, how?
3: Oh, milk comes from the cows.
2: That crazy? From cows? Mm-hmm. Oh, how'd they do that?
3: You see. Come on.
2: Okay.

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2: 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Bye-bye.
0: Thank you, farmer.
3: Toodaloo.
0: Thank you, cows. We got milk from the dairy farm. Oh, goody, goody, goody. We got the milk to make the fruit smoothies.
3: Yeah, oh, I'm gonna check the recipe.
0: Okay.
3: Okay, Cookie, you put in the Ice Cube.
0: Ice Cube going in?
3: Oh, yeah. Then we're gonna get some frozen blueberries.
0: Frozen blueberries? Drop one with that, okay.
3: Okay. And then the frozen strawberries.
0: Okay, here are the frozen strawberries.
3: Yeah. And now the chopped banana.
0: Chopped banana? Chubby chop. Chopped banana. Going in.
3: Good job.
0: Here come the milk.
3: Now it's time to blend it. It's ready.
0: Order up.
3: Oh, Cookie Monster.
0: Yeah.
3: I got this nice for you.
0: Oh, thank you, Gonger.
3: Yeah.
0: Oh.
4: Thanks, Cookie Monster. Thanks, Gonger. It was very kind of you to make these for us. These smoothies are a great and healthy snack for sharing. Bye.
0: You're welcome, Amon.

0: two.
1: What should we do next?
0: Hey, let's see if our neighbors need any help.
1: Mr. and Mrs. Johnson, can Lily and I help you plant some flowers?
2: That's so kind. Thank you.
0: One, two. Two beautiful flowers. Dad, can we help you bring the groceries in the house?
3: Such great helpers. Thank you. You can put the last two bags on the kitchen counter.
0: One, two. Two grocery bags. Dad, can we take some cookies to our new neighbor, Miss Wilkins?
3: Sure, Lily. That's a kind idea.
1: Let's do it.
0: One, two. Two cookies for Miss Wilkins.
4: Thank you.
3: Those are two kind kids. The number two.
5: The number two.
6: Hi. I'm going to the park. Wanna come?
7: Yes.
6: You and me.
7: Me and you.
5: Two friends, one, two.
6: Look, two drummers. One, two.
7: Two wheels. One, two.
6: Two dogs. One, two.
5: We're here.
7: Look, two birds. One, two.
6: Two bees. One, two.
7: Two butterflies. One, two.
5: Me and you.
7: One, two.
5: Two friends, the number two.
8: So much nature, right outside your door. Nature explorers, lots to explore. Come with us on a nature adventure. We're the nature explorers.
9: Hi, Elmo, Tango, and Gabrielle.
10: Hey,
9: are going to meet Grandma Mel.
10: Oh, look, it's Oscar and his pet worm Slimy.
9: Hey, Oscar and Slimy.
10: Oh, hi, Grandma Nell.
11: Oh, hello.
9: Isn't it a beautiful day?
12: It sure is. And it's just awful.
9: Yeah. Oh, Oscar.
11: Huh?
10: What is it, Tango?
9: Oh, this little worm doesn't look too happy.
10: Yeah, I don't think worms like to be on the hot, dry sidewalk.
13: That's true, Gabrielle. Worms like places with moist soil and shade.
9: What should we do, Grandma Nell?
13: Well, although we should always remember to observe nature and not to disturb it, in this case, moving the worm to the garden is probably the best thing for us to do.
11: Oof.
13: Well, thank you, Tango. There we go.
10: Mm-hmm. There you are, little worm.
13: Well, that was very kind of you kids.
9: It makes Elmo feel good inside to be kind to our wormy friend.
10: I wonder how else we can be kind to the worm.
9: Oh, great question, Gabrielle. This is a job for...
5: nature explorers!
9: You could be a nature explorer, too.
10: Oh, come on, observe and look closely with us.
6: Binoculars.
10: Check.
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10: Check.
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10: Check.
5: Nature explorers!
14: Ready to explore!
9: Wow, that worm moves fast.
10: Be careful, Tango. We have to be kind in nature. So observe, don't disturb. Let's take a closer look. Grandma Nell said worms like moist soil, but this soil looks sort of dry.
9: Maybe it would be kind to get our worm friend a little water.
10: Great idea, Elmo.
13: Worms do like a little water in their soil, but...

0: careful. Worms don't like puddles because they can't swim.
1: Oh, the worm seems much happier. Look at it wriggle.
2: Oh, wiggle, wiggle. I have to draw this in my notebook.
1: Yo, it's hot out today.
2: Mm-hmm. I wonder if the worm would like a little shade.
1: Oh, yeah. There.
2: Oh, the worm loves the shade from your leaf, Elmo. Look at it go.
1: Elmo wonders what else we can do to be kind to our worm friend.
2: Oh, I know. Let's go and ask Oscar. He knows all about worms because he takes care of Slimy.
1: Oscar, Oscar.
3: What?
1: Hello. How can you be kind to a worm?
3: Scram!
2: Oscar, you've had Slimy for such a long time. You must know how to be kind to a worm.
3: I said get lost!
1: Oscar, Elmo and Gabrielle really need your help!
3: I was trying to help you, but you weren't listening to me.
1: Yeah.
2: Huh? What do you mean, Oscar?
3: Look, you have a worm, right? And I assume you put it in some moist soil so it can crawl around and get good and muddy, yeah?
1: Yes. Oh, and Elmo put a leaf over it to give it some shade.
3: Yeah, nice touch. Mm. Well, then the next thing you should do is scram! Get lost and leave the worm alone!
2: Oh, you mean observe, don't disturb.
3: Observe, don't disturb? I like it. Now scram!
2: Okay, okay, we get it now.
3: And have a rotten day.
4: So how's your worm friend doing?
2: So good. It has moist soil and shade from a leaf. Now Oscar says it's time to leave our worm alone.
4: Well, that does seem like something Oscar would say.
2: We did it! We figured out how to be kind to a worm.

0: job, Nature Explorers!
1: And great Nature Exploring!
0: Bye! Bye, Explorers! We hope you had fun finding out about kindness today on Sesame Street.
2: Yeah, we made our own comic book and met a famous comic book artist.
0: And he's Filipino, like me!
2: Yeah. Oh, and we learned the word for hello in Tagalog. It's kumusta. Oh, I never learned the word for goodbye in Tagalog.
0: Oh.
2: Bye-bye. That's it?
3: Oh.
2: Bye-bye.
0: Bye-bye, everybody. See you next time on Sesame Street.

0: 우리가 어린이들과 함께 할 겁니다.
1: 우리란 누구?
2: 응? 응? 응? 응? 응? 응? 응? 응? 응? 응? 응? 응? 응? 응? 응? 응? 응? 응? 응? 응? 응? 응? 응? 응? 응? 응? 응? 응? 응? 응? 응? 응? 응? 응? 응? 응? 응? 응? 응? 응? 응? 응? 응? 응? 응? 응? 응? 응? 응? 응? 응? 응? 응? 응? 응? 응? 응? 응? 응? 응? 응? 응? 응? 응? 응? 응? 응? 응? 응? 응? 응? 응? 응? 응? 응? 응? 응? 응? 응? 응? 응? 응? 응? 응? 응? 응? 응? 응? 응? 응? 응? 응? 응? 응? 응? 응? 응? 응? 응? 응? 응? 응? 응? 응? 응? 응? 응? 응? 응? 응? 응? 응? 응? 응? 응? 응? 응? 응? 응? 응? 응? 응

0: This long pilgrimage has reached its end. Lost and wandering in a dark forest, the 35-year-old Dante passed through the darkness of hell, climbed the mountain of purgatory, and saw the souls washing away all their sins. And now, together with Beatrice, I am about to rise into heaven, my final journey. The heaven I climbed was made up of 9 spheres that wrapped around the earth, layer upon layer. Starting from the one closest to the earth, 7 spheres lay one after another. The moon, Mercury, Venus, the sun, Mars, Jupiter, and Saturn. Above them, the 8th sphere was set with the fixed stars, and the 9th was the primum mobile, which moved all the other heavens. And beyond that lay the Empyrean, the place where God dwells. But before I set out on my pilgrimage through heaven, there is one thing I must confess. I cannot convey heaven to you as it truly is. With the finite language and intellect of a human being, I simply cannot capture all of that infinite glory and wonder. So at the very beginning of the Paradiso, I wrote this. The glory of him who moveth everything doth penetrate the universe and shine, in one part more and in another less. Within that heaven which most his light receives was I, and things beheld which to repeat nor knows nor can, who from above descends. Because in drawing near to its desire, our intellect engulfs itself so far that after it, the memory cannot go. So the story I am about to tell you is only a faint shadow of that splendor. The flight into heaven began as my eternal love, Beatrice, gazed at the sun. No creature on earth could have looked straight at the sun like that. Having received her power for a moment, I too gazed at the sun. And then my eyes turned back to her. And without my even knowing it, my body rose up into the sky. It was the light of heaven that lifted me up.
1: Thou shouldst not wonder more, if well I judge, at thine ascent, than at a rivikant from some high mount descending to the lowland.
0: Water flows from high places to low. In the same way, purified souls rose from low places to high. For a soul that had washed away all its sins, rising to God was as natural as water flowing down. Sin had once been a heavy burden that pulled me downward, but when I cast off that burden of sin, love lifted me upward. It was love for God. First, we rose to the sphere of the moon. Here we met souls with faint, shadowy faces. In the sphere of the moon lived those who were blessed, but who had not been able to keep the vows they made to God. It was the lowest place even in heaven. Among them was a nun named Picarda. She had left the secular world and chosen a life of giving herself to God. But pressured by her family, she was forced back into secular life against her will. It was not her own fault. Her family's pressure had kept her from keeping her vow. Then why was she in the lowest place in heaven? I began to wonder. Beatrice noticed what I was thinking and answered me like this. No matter how much one is forced, the will is not broken unless it gives in of its own accord. If she had resisted at the risk of her life, she could have kept the vow. So her will was slightly lacking. But this was by no means a reproach against Picarda. Even in that lowest place in heaven, Picarda was full of happiness. I asked Picarda whether she wished to rise to a higher place. She smiled gently and said,
2: Brother, our will is quieted by virtue of charity that makes us wish alone for what we have, nor gives us thirst for more. And his will is our peace. This is the sea to which is moving onward whatsoever. It doth create, and all that nature makes.
0: Picard's answer held within it what happiness in heaven truly is. Happiness was not a state of getting what you want. It was a state of wanting nothing beyond what you already have. It was not that the lack had been filled, but that the lack itself had disappeared. To wish for a higher place would go against the will of the one who had placed her there. So, our peace lies not in our own will, but in the will of God. Only then did I understand. Everywhere in heaven is paradise. Even under compulsion, failing to hold to your will to the end is certainly a fault. But God, who looks into the will hidden deep in the heart, forgives that fault. That was how Picarda could rise to heaven. The first sphere of heaven was the key to understanding all of heaven. I rose with Beatrice into a higher heaven. The second was the sphere of Mercury. There were those who had made a name for themselves in the world. In the third sphere of Venus, I met souls who had loved passionately. They were people who had once fallen into worldly love, but now, with that love turned toward God, they were shining brilliantly. Passing the sphere of Venus, I reached the fourth sphere, that of the Sun. Vivid and dazzling lights formed a crown of light and encircled us in a ring. The sphere of the Sun was home to wise theologians and philosophers. One of those lights came forward and revealed himself as Thomas Aquinas. He was the greatest theologian of the Middle Ages and the pride of the Dominican Order. Thomas Aquinas told me the story of a certain saint.
3: For he in youth his father's rage incurred for certain dame, to whom, as unto death, the gate of pleasure no one doth unlock, and was before his spiritual court, et coropam padre, unto her united. Then day by day, more fervently he loved her.
0: The one Thomas Aquinas spoke of was Francis. He was the saint who founded the Franciscan order. Francis was the son of a wealthy merchant, and he spent his young days living a wild life. But he received a revelation from God, and leaning on God alone, he gave up everything he had. When his father stood in the way of his son, trying to renounce his wealth, Francis, in his father's presence, took off even the clothes he was wearing and gave them back. No one would willingly open the gate.

0: to that lady, as no one does to death. That lady was poverty. Francis loved poverty like a wife, and he lived out that poverty with his whole being. But it was unexpected to me that Thomas Aquinas was telling the story of Saint Francis. He was not of the Franciscan order. He was the great theologian of the Dominican order. The two orders walked different paths, naturally became rivals here on earth. But in heaven, it was different. Thomas Aquinas of the Dominican order was praising Saint Francis, the founder of the rival order, so beautifully. And then a saint of the Franciscan order stepped forward. And this time, he praised Saint Dominic, who founded the Dominican order. On earth, they had argued, each claiming to be right. But in heaven, true wisdom was meeting beyond all strife, within one love. I rose with Beatrice into a higher heaven, but the whole sky was glowing redder than usual. It was the fifth sphere, that of Mars. Souls who had given their lives fighting for their faith were forming the shape of a holy cross. And on that cross, the light of Christ was flashing. Then, from the right arm of the cross, a star came darting toward me. At the sight of me, that light could not hide its overflowing love.
1: O sanguis mei, o super infuda gratia Deus, si contib cui bisunum squeli janita reclusa.
0: Caccia Guida was my great-great-grandfather. He took part in the crusade and was martyred, fighting for his faith. It was a time when people lived modestly and were honest with one another. But in his eyes, the Florence I lived in had already fallen into luxury and strife. My great-great-grandfather foretold that, before long, I would be driven out of that divided city.
1: Thou shalt abandon everything beloved most tenderly, and this the arrow is which first the bow of banishment shoots forth. Thou shalt have proof how savoureth of salt the bread of others, and how hard a road the going down and up another's stairs.
0: Just as my great-great-grandfather had foretold, I was indeed banished from Florence. For nearly 20 years, I left my family and my home behind, and wandered from one patron to another. But my great-great-grandfather Cacciaguida did not leave me in despair.
1: All falsehood laid aside, make manifest thy vision utterly, and let them scratch wherever is the itch.
0: He asked me to tell the world everything I had seen on this pilgrimage, without hiding a single thing. And someday, he said, it would become the bread of life for the lost people of the world. Facing the prophecy and the mission I could not escape, I no longer shrank back. On Beatrice's face, an eternal joy was shining brightly. Just by gazing at that light, my heart was filled to the brim, and we were rising once again toward a heaven still more dazzling.

0: Hello there. Today...
1: Elmer loves how you said that, Grover. Hello there.
0: Oh, how kind of you to say. Today, Sesame Street is...
1: You know, Grover's fur is really nice, really silky.
0: That is kind also, but I have to finish here, Elmo.
1: Oh, well, go ahead. You know, you're very good at this.
0: Today, Sesame Street is all about... Oh, I forget.
1: Kindness, Grover.
0: Oh, yes, kindness. Thank you. That was very kind of you.
1: Oh, well, thank you.

0: I love the artwork on this one, but I really love the story on this one. Yeah. Oh, and this one, that's one of my favorites.
1: Yeah. You know, Emma really likes the cover.
0: Oh, yeah.
2: And I want to read this one.
0: Oh, well, you can borrow it if you want. I've got a lot of them, and honestly, I love sharing these things with my friends.
1: Thanks, Tamia.
3: Yeah.
1: Oh, hi. Welcome to Sesame Street.
0: Hey.
1: Tamia was just showing us this comic book collection.
0: Yeah, all of these comic books were drawn by my favorite artist, Bobby Manalo. He's coming to Sesame Street today to meet his fans and sign comic books. I'm so excited.
1: Yeah, that's really cool.
2: Yeah. You know what? I've got to tell my abuela this because she loves comics, too. Ah. So I'll see you at the signing. Oh,
0: okay.
1: Yes, see you later, Rosita.
0: See ya.
1: You're almost going to tell his daddy. This is so exciting.
0: Okay, sounds good.
1: Hey, Tango. Let's go, girl. Oh.
4: Hey, Tamir.
0: Oh, hey, Chris.
4: Oh, let me guess. You're going to the Bobby Manalo comic book signing.
0: Yeah, that's right. He's my favorite artist.
5: Mine too.
0: Oh, hey, TJ. Hey.
5: I can't wait to meet Mr. Manalo. I really, really, really, really like his comics.
0: Really?
5: Yeah, really. Oh, and you know what?
0: What?
5: Mr. Manalo is Filipino, just like me. Both our families come from the Philippines.
0: Ah, the Philippines is a country.
5: Yeah.
4: That's right. And it's a long way from Sesame Street.
5: Yeah. I wish I could do something kind to make Mr. Manalo feel really welcome.
0: Oh, like what?
5: Well, my family gives gifts to make someone feel welcome.
4: Oh, hey, giving a gift is a great idea.
0: Yeah. What kind of gift?
5: I wish I could draw comic books. I'd make one for him.
0: Wait, I can draw comic books. Do you want to work on one together?
5: Wow, really?
0: Really. Okay, so, what do you want your comic book to be about?
5: Well, I've never rescued anyone, and I don't have laser eyes.
0: Right, no laser eyes. Okay, why don't we do a comic that's about, the things you like to do on Sesame Street.
5: Oh, like work in the community garden with my Lola?
0: Right, perfect. What's Lola?
5: Oh, Lola and Grandma in Tagalog.
0: Oh, perfect. Okay. And what's Tagalog?
5: It's the language my family speaks. My Lola and Lolo are teaching it to me.
6: Tagalog.
0: Oh, hey.
6: I just learned a word in Tagalog.
0: Tagalog! Yeah.
7: Did somebody say Tagalog?
0: Oh, hi, Cookie Monster.
7: Hi. Me know how to speak Tagalog.
0: You do?
5: You do?
7: Yeah, yeah. Tagalog word for cookie is biscuit.
5: Oh, right.
0: Oh, biscuit.
7: Where biscuit?
0: Oh, no, I was just saying it. Sorry. Well,
7: oh, yeah, me taught you that word.
0: Yes.
5: So,
7: sorry.
5: You really know how to speak Tagalog?
7: Well, actually, me only know word for cookie.
5: Hmm.
7: Yeah. In fact, me know how to say cookie in 27 different languages.
0: Wow.
7: Galleta, kikse, biscuit.
0: Okay, so let's get drawing. Beautiful.
4: Hey, is your comic book done? Can I see it?
0: Oh, sure. TJ, you want to tell him the story?
5: Oh, yeah, yeah.
0: Okay, great.
5: It all starts one normal day on Sesame Street with me and my Lola in the community garden. We grow veggies and sampaguita there. Sampaguita is a special flower in the Philippines.
0: It's a type of jasmine.
5: Yeah. Oh, and my Lola comes from the Philippines, which is way over here. We were just about to finish gardening, and suddenly my Lola realizes one of my gloves is missing.
0: This is the exciting part.
5: Yeah, and TJ knows this means one thing. Trouble. He leaps into action. Using his powers of really, really good seeing, TJ scans the ground searching. The glove has vanished. But it's okay, because TJ activates his superpower of really, really good remembering. TJ remembers when he and his Lola were having merienda a few minutes ago. Oh, merienda is a word for a snack in Tagalog. TJ remembers his Lola had them both on the table. That was the last time he saw both gloves. So, TJ brings his Lola back to the table and returns the glove to her safe and and sound. The end.
4: Wow, that was great.
0: Yeah. Oh, and you might be surprised to learn that it was based on real life. Whoa, whoa.
5: Thanks for your help, Tamir.
0: Oh, you're welcome. Oh, hey, maybe you could help me a little bit?
5: Sure, how?
0: Could you teach me how to say hello in Tagalog?
5: That's really, really easy.
0: Oh, great, great, great. And maybe, thank you? That way I can say something to Bobby Manalo to make him feel welcome.
5: Oh, well, you could say, como esta. That's a really kind way to say hi to somebody.
0: Como esta.
5: Yeah, that's it. And thank you is salamat.
0: Salamat?
5: Salamat.
0: Salamat.
5: Yeah. Ah. Salamat means thank you in Tagalog.
4: Ah, that's a very good word to know.
0: Yeah, it is. Okay, I'm going to keep practicing.
5: Okay.
0: Kumusta? Salamat.
5: Yeah, good job. Right?
0: Okay. Kumusta, right?
6: Salamat.
0: Yeah. I think I got it.
2: Muchas gracias for signing my grandmother's comic books, Mr. Manalo. She's a huge fan of yours.
1: Me gustan mucho sus comic books.
0: Está como... No, that's not it. Como... No, wait, what is it? Como está? Yeah, that's it. I don't know if I can do this.
1: Tamir seems a little nervous.
0: I am. What if I forget what to say or if I make a mistake?
6: Maybe I should just

0: Forget about trying to say anything in Tagalog.
1: Oh, buddy, you know, it's okay if you forget or don't say things perfectly. You know, the important thing is that you tried your very best to speak another language.
2: That's right.
1: Yeah, that really shows that you care.
2: Thank you so much. Vámonos, abuelita. Thank you. Adios!
3: Hey there.
4: Okay. I can do this.
2: Yes, you can.
4: Hi. ¿Cómo está?
3: Oh, ¿cómo está acá?
4: I'm Tamir, and I'm one of your biggest fans.
3: Nice to meet you, Tamir. Do you speak Tagalog?
4: Well, I just started learning with my friend TJ. I wanted to say something to you in Tagalog so that you would feel welcome on Sesame Street.
3: Wow. I am impressed. Thank you. That's so kind for you to do. You know, Sesame Street's a really special place.
4: Yeah. And TJ and I, my friend, we worked on a comic that we wanted to give you, but he's
2: Wait
4: not...
2: Wait for me! Oh. I'm coming.
3: Who's this?
4: This is my friend TJ.
5: Hi. Hi, Mr. Manalo. We made this for you.
4: Mm-hmm.
3: You did?
5: Yeah. It's about my Lola. Oh, and Tamir drew it.
4: Yeah, well.
3: Wow. I love spending time with my Lola, too. Would you like me to sign some comic books?
6: Yes please.
0: we brought a few of our favorites.
4: We could only bring a couple.
5: We had such a hard time choosing.
4: Yeah.
3: Well, bring them on.
5: Yeah.
4: Thank you.
0: Salamat.
3: Oh.
4: I've actually got one right here if you want to just...
0: Sure.
7: Celebrating me, celebrating you, celebrating us.
8: Gordon and Sophie are learning how to say welcome in another language, German. Let's see how they're doing.
9: The way to say welcome in German is willkommen. Willkommen.
10: Willkommen. We can practice saying it together.
9: Willkommen.
10: Willkommen.
9: Willkommen.
10: Willkommen.
9: Hey, I think we've got it.
8: Yeah! Oh, that's some great German. You know, it's kind to make people feel welcome

0: The letter K. K is for kindness.
1: Thank you.
0: There are so many ways to be kind. I like to hold the door for my friends. It's an easy way to do something helpful for someone else. If you see someone else needs a napkin, why not share one of yours?
1: Thank you.
0: It's a great way to make new friends. My dog Lucy loves when I give her a bath outside. It's a special way to be kind to animals, especially on really hot days. And don't forget to help out your family. My mom tells me how much it helps her when I carry in the groceries. Being kind is fun, and it makes people feel great. You'll feel great, too. K is for kindness. The letter K.
2: Something kind and make something cold I could share with my friends. Can you help me, please?
3: Of course we can help you, because we are Monster Foodies!
4: We can make food smoothies to share!
3: Oh, okay, what we need to make smoothies?
4: Let's see what we got. We need ice cube, frozen blueberries, frozen strawberries, bananas, and milk.
3: Sure about that?
4: Yes.
3: Okay, well, in that case, Yummy got some bad news.
4: You drank the milk.
3: Yes.
4: That's okay. We can get more.
3: We can? Oh, how?
4: Oh, milk comes from the cows.
3: That crazy from cows? Oh, how'd they do that?
4: You see. Come on.
3: Okay.

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2: 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Bye-bye.
0: Thank you, farmer.
3: Toodaloo.
0: Thank you, cows. We got milk from the dairy farm. Oh, goody, goody, goody. We got the milk to make the fruit smoothies.
3: Yeah, oh, I'm gonna check the recipe.
0: Okay.
3: Okay, okay, you put in the house.
0: Cute. Ice Cube going in.
3: Oh, yeah. And then we're gonna get some frozen blueberries.
0: Frozen blueberries? Drop one with that, okay.
3: Okay. And then the frozen strawberries.
0: Okay, here are the frozen strawberries.
3: Yeah. And now the chopped banana.
0: Chopped banana. Chubby chop. Chopped banana going in.
3: Good job.
0: Here comes the milk.
3: Now it's time to blend it. It's ready.
0: Order up.
3: Oh, Cookie Monster.
0: Yeah.
3: I got this knife for you.
0: Oh, thank you, Gonger.
3: Yeah.
0: Oh.
3: Yeah.
4: Oh, oh, oh. Thanks, Cookie Monster. Thanks, Gonger. It was very kind of you to make these for us. These smoothies are a great and healthy snack for sharing. Bye.
0: You're welcome, Amon.

0: Count the Martians with us. Ready? One. Yep. Two. Yep.
1: The number two. What should we do next? Hey, let's see if our neighbors need any help. Mr. and Mrs. Johnson, can Lily and I help you plant some flowers?
2: That's so kind. Thank you.
3: One, two.
1: Two beautiful flowers.
4: Dad, can we help you bring the groceries in the house?
5: Such great helpers. Thank you. You can put the last two bags on the kitchen counter.
3: One, two.
4: Two grocery bags. Dad, can we take some cookies to our new neighbor, Miss Wilkins?
5: Sure, Lily. That's a kind idea.
1: Let's do it.
3: One, two.
4: Two cookies for Miss Wilkins.
2: Thank you.
5: Those are two kind kids. The number two.
3: The number two.
6: Hi. I'm going to the park. Wanna come?
7: Yes.
6: You and me.
7: Me and you.
3: Two friends, one, two.
6: Look, two drummers. One, two.
7: Two wheels. One, two.
6: Two dogs. One, two.
3: We're here.
7: Look, two birds. One, two.
6: Two bees. One, two.
7: Two butterflies. One, two.
3: Me and you.
7: One, two.
3: Two friends, the number two.
8: So much nature right outside your door. Nature explorers love to explore. Come with us on a nature adventure. We're the nature explorers.
9: Oh, hi. Elmo, Tango, and Gabrielle.
10: Hey.
9: Are going to meet Grandma Mel.
10: Look, it's Oscar and his pet worm Slimy.
9: Hey, Oscar and Slimy.
10: Oh, hi, Grandma Nell.
11: Oh, hello.
9: Isn't it a beautiful day?
12: It sure is. And it's just awful.
9: Yeah. Oh, Oscar.
10: Huh?
9: Ah.
10: What is it, Tango?
9: Oh, this little worm doesn't look too happy.
10: Yeah, I don't think worms like to be on the hot, dry sidewalk.
13: That's true, Gabrielle. Worms like places with moist soil and shade.
9: What should we do, Grandma Mel?
13: Well, although we should always remember to observe nature and not to disturb it, in this case, moving the worm to the garden is probably the best thing for us to do.
11: Woof! Well, thank you, Tango.
13: There we go.
10: Mm-hmm. There you are, little worm.
13: Well, that was very kind of you kids.
9: It makes Elmo feel good inside to be kind to our wormy friend.
10: I wonder how else we can be kind to the worm.
9: Oh, great question, Gabrielle. This is a job for...
3: Nature Explorers!
9: You could be a Nature Explorer, too.
10: Oh, come on, observe and look closely with us. Binoculars.
9: Check.
10: Magnifying glass.
9: Check.
10: Notebook.
9: Check.
3: Nature Explorers!
8: Ready to explore!
9: Wow, that worm moves fast.
10: Be careful, Tango. We have to be kind in nature. So observe, don't disturb. Let's take a closer look. Grandma Nell said worms like moist soil, but this soil looks sort of dry.
9: Maybe it would be kind to get our worm friend a little water.
10: Great idea, Elmo.
13: Worms do like a little water in their soil, but be careful. Worms don't like puddles because they can't swim.
9: Oh, the worm seems much happier. Look at it wriggle.
10: Oh, wiggle, wiggle. I have to draw this in my notebook.
9: Phew, it's hot out today.
10: Mm-hmm. I wonder if the worm would like a little shade.
9: Oh, yeah.

0: shade from your leaf, Elmo. Look at it go.
1: Elmo wonders what else we can do to be kind to our worm friend.
0: Ooh, I know. Let's go and ask Oscar. He knows all about worms because he takes care of Slimy. Oscar!
2: What?
1: Hello. How can you be kind to a worm?
2: Scram!
0: Oscar, you've had Slimy for such a long time. You must know how to be kind to a worm.
2: I said get lost!
1: Oscar, Elmo and Gabrielle really need your help.
2: I was trying to help you, but you weren't listening to me.
0: Yeah. Huh? What do you mean, Oscar?
2: Look, you have a worm, right? And I assume you put it in some moist soil so it can crawl around and get good and muddy, yeah?
1: Yes. Oh, and Elmo put a leaf over it to give it some shade.
2: Yeah, nice touch. Mm. Well, then the next thing you should do is scram! Get lost and leave the worm alone!
0: Oh, you mean observe, don't disturb.
2: Observe, don't disturb? I like it. Now scram!
0: Okay, we get it now.
2: And have a rotten day.
3: So how's your worm friend doing?
0: So good. It has moist soil and shade from a leaf. Now Oscar says it's time to leave our worm alone.
3: Well, that does seem like something Oscar would say.
0: We did it! We figured out how to be kind to a worm.

0: do. Wiggle, wiggle, wiggle like a worm.
1: Good job, Nature Explorers!
2: And Greg, Nature Exploring!
3: Yeah, we made our own comic book and met a famous comic book artist.
1: And he's Filipino, like me.
3: Yeah. Oh, and we learned the word for hello in Tagalog. It's ¿Cómo está? Oh, I never learned the word for goodbye in Tagalog.
1: Oh.
3: Bye-bye. That's it? Yeah. Oh, bye-bye.
1: Bye-bye, everybody. See you next time on Sesame Street.

0: Here you are.
1: Ooh, one for you.
0: Exciting!
2: Oh! Oh.
0: Welcome to the big green magic show! For my first trick...
3: Oh! Oh! Oh!
1: They just appeared!
0: Well, naturally.
1: Oh. Wait, look!
2: The leaves are different greens.
4: Some look bright, like green. Some are light green, and some are dark green. Oh, that is magic!
0: Shh! And now for my next trick!
1: Oh, yes.
0: I need each of you to colour a balloon.
1: You've got it! Red?
5: Orange!
6: Yellow?
2: Blue?
7: Purple!
0: All right, now close your eyes. No peeking, Red!
1: Psst! You can come out now. Okay, White, do your thing.
0: Open your eyes!
1: My balloon! It looks lighter! And mine's light orange!
2: Mine's changed too! It's light blue!
4: All our balloons look lighter! How did you do that, Green?
0: A magician never reveals their secrets! Now, for my next trick... You'll each need a pair of boots.
4: Boots? At a party? Oh, how imaginative.
0: They're party boots. Everyone, close your eyes. Okay, Black, your turn.
1: Hey!
6: Oh, hello. Who are you?
0: These are my new friends, Black and White.
4: Ah, nice to meet me, I'm sure.
2: Are you the ones who've been magically changing our colours?
0: Yes, it's what they do. White can make colours lighter and Black can make colours darker. Let me join you, colour blocks.
2: Oh, so now we have...
8: Light colours, our regular bold and bright colours, and dark colours.
0: And there's one more colour trick to show you outside.
1: Look at this, everyone! Exciting! Look at all these different shades of colours they've made!
8: Light colours! Bright colours!
9: To keep it in the air.
1: Well, can't you make a different sound?
9: No, you can't keep it for yourself.
1: 96, 97, 98, 99, copycat. Crumbs, sorry.
9: This alphabet isn't big enough for the two of us.
1: Then there's only one way to sort this out.
9: You mean?
1: Correct. A contest. K versus K.
9: Okay. Beat this. E.
8: Key.
9: Oh.
1: K. That's nothing. I can make.
9: K. A.
3: J.
8: Cage.
1: Clearly, Mike is the best.
0: Lovely. But could you let us out now?
9: Lucky I've got the key, then.
1: So get us out.
9: Looks like I'm the king of the kuz. No keyhole.
1: This is not cool. You two got us into this mess. Now you can both get us out.
8: Oh.
9: Suck!
1: What's that rotten smell? Worry not, shipmates!

0: Listen. Leave this to me. Ugh. Look. Maybe two, 'cause are better than one.
1: Hey, she, catch.

when you have LLMs to distill everything down to like, this is the core basis, this is the thesis of the work and everything. You can probably get the gist of it. But when you skip towards the end, you miss out on like the mental exercise of being able to grapple with this yourself.

0: think in the future we're going to combine with AI. It's not going to be me here and AI over there. So that's, and that's going to be part of who we are. Trying to redefine what it means to be human in the field of AI is a very important question. We don't really have a full answer to that. It's going to be very different, but it's going to be better. And we're not going to want to go back. Well, I'm Ray Kurzweil. I'm an inventor, author, and futurist, which kind of goes together. Well, I do think work is going to be a big issue. People assume, if they go get this degree, it'll be good for getting a job and so-and-so, and that may not be the case. So it's going to be an altercation. However, I think in the end, we'll get a different type of job. If I were to talk about today, let's say 30 years ago, and let's say, well, this person's going to get a job being an influencer in social media, no one would know what I'm even talking about. It didn't exist 30 years ago that we can do because we incorporate AI and we couldn't otherwise be doing. And people don't often talk about that. They talk about us and there's AI, and if AI can do the work, then AI will do it and we'll lose that job.
1: It is graduation season, and this year's college grads are entering an uncertain job market, in big part thanks to, yes, you guessed it, AI.
2: 미국에서는 연초부터 빅테크 기업을 중심으로 구조조정 칼바람이 불고 있습니다. 인간의 일자리를 대체하는 이른바 AI의 역습입니다.
0: But that's not my view. We're going to merge with AI. We're going to have all the powers of AI. So we'll be different. It will be capable of doing more work than we could do if we were just the human without the AI. But we're creating AI, and AI is part of humanity, and we're going to merge with that. So people are already doing that. I mean, young people, for example, they use all the AI tools. They understand how to do it. And if you want them to do it, they'll do it with AI. But it doesn't mean that each job will be protected. We're going to create new types of jobs by merging with AI and doing things that we could never do before. I think if we actually look back in the future, we'll be happy that we've created AI, because we'll be able to do things

that we never could do before. So it's going to be a big issue. Some people will lose their jobs, but actually it's going to lead to greater wealth. So this is actually personal income for an average person going back 100 years, or more than 100 years. But if you go back 100 years, in constant dollars, we actually make 10 times as much as we did 100 years ago. So we actually lived on 1/10 of what we exist today, and that's going to continue. We're going to get much wealthier with AI. The whole society is going to be AI. I think we will get a certain amount of money just to provide basic capabilities without doing anything. There'll be enough money for that. The amount of money that you can make is going to be greatly accelerated. So it's not like the problems with jobs creates lack of income. There'll be plenty of income in general. That's a good thing. And that's because we're merging with AI, we'll be able to do that. But we're going to have to reorganize society to do that. But we're going to have to readjust our expectations, and it will lead to social anxiety. Well, I think that's going to be a big issue, because if you just talk about that this particular job is going to go away and it's going to be done by AI without human beings' involvement, people will get anxious about that. I think overall, we'll be better off. But I think if we can actually advertise the benefits of working with AI and the advantages of having AI around, for example, living longer, we'll be able to overcome that. Well, this is a big issue. As I talk to people in academe, both colleges as well as high school and beyond, very often people say, well, no AI. Which is ridiculous. Because everybody has AI, and it's going to be part of who we are. And they need to figure out how we can incorporate AI as part of who we are. I know kids, like my grandkids, who make movies and so on using AI, and they're very expert at doing this, but when they go to school, they're told no AI. And they just kind of adjust to it, but I think we have to bring AI into it. AI is going to be part of who we are. I know some professors who try to use AI in their work because that's how we do our work. And people doing their work today use AI, but they don't always talk about it. But that's part of who we are. Well, part of the work of education is really socialization, teaching people to get along with each other. But yes, people can learn on their own. And your large language model can be an excellent teacher today, and people are doing that. So we're gonna have to figure out what the role of education is. But a large part of it is actually teaching people to get along with each other, socialization. And certainly if you incorporate AI with what a human can do, it can do many, many things. And so you have to have some idea of how you can be an inventor. I mean, I've been an inventor, and I think an inventor even today is quite different than it was when I was younger. You have to really incorporate things that are really pretty complex, but we'll be able to do that using AI as a way to create an architecture of things that didn't exist before. An architect means you can figure out the overall principles of a large organization. I think it's going to lead to greater equality because everybody's going to have a tremendous amount of ability because of some problem with their ability to speak or type or

0: benefits.
1: I think if you take the existential risk seriously, mm-hmm. as I now do, I used to think it was way off, but I now think it's serious and fairly close. It might be quite sensible to just stop developing these things any further.
0: Very often people who are articulating perils will state something that's coming, let's say, 5 years from now, and then compare that to the kinds of controls we have today. And it does, the controls we have today can't deal with the perils of 5 years from now. And so it sounds like we're going to just succumb to the perils. But actually, as the perils get greater, our ability to deal with them also gets greater. And we're able to overcome that kind of problem. That has occurred so far today. Our ability to control perils is actually, I mean, you could use today's ability to create perils, but we don't actually see that. I believe that's going to happen in the future as well. So you can imagine people creating new types of diseases and so on. I mean, if you're trying to create something that's dangerous, you could do it better with AI. You could create an AI, kill everybody. That could actually be done today. We've been able to control that so far, and I believe we'll continue to be able to control that in the future. I mean, take atomic bombs, for example, which is completely different technology. They were used, American forces, 80 years ago, but it hasn't happened again. And if you ask people like 70 years ago, is this going to be used again, people would say yes. But they were wrong. And we've been able to actually not use that technology. You could certainly imagine AI going berserk and killing all people. So that's the worst scenario. Well, that's why I say we're going to merge with it. So we're going to have the benefits of the intelligence of AI with our values that we have now. Because yes, AI will be far greater than human beings, but we're creating it as a way of actually making ourselves to be smarter. And I believe that's what's going to happen. I mean, we have created an idea of alignment, of creating AI to be aligned with human values, advancing things that will help human beings really become more of what we want to be. There's a lot of discussions about how to do that, and I think so far that's been the case. We are creating AI to add value to things that we think will be good for humanity. Tell the people that are using, creating it to change that, and they probably would change it. I mean, that's actually happening. It could be irresponsible and create havoc, but it's not. And there's kind of a unified purpose of humanity to have that not be the case. And that's actually happening. So the reason that we have AI is to help us with every single thing that we care about. It's going to help with everything, everything that we care about. Requires creating new knowledge to deal with it. That knowledge does exist, but we don't actually have it. And that's the thing that we can credit AI with. Is solving the problems we care about. Well, I think in the future we're going to combine with AI. It's not going to be me here and AI over there. It's going to be together. And that's going to be part of who we are. Trying to redefine what it means to be human in the field of AI is a very important question, and we don't really have a full answer to that. It's going to be very different, but it's going to be better. And we're not going to want to go back. Once we've done this, we won't say, well, Yeah, we're like you.

0: Human beings 30 years ago, we don't really want to be this powerful. I think we'll actually answer that we want to stay the way we are and capture the law of accelerating returns. And where that will be, we'll need the poetry that we're capable of as an AI to be able to answer that.
1: The more powerful the technology, the more transformation of the economy is needed. And that transformation takes time and effort. In the case of the steam engine, it was 40 years before we saw the really big productivity gains. Electricity also was 20 to 30 years before we saw the big productivity gains. I expect it's going to be much faster with AI, but it's still going to be several years. It probably won't even be 10 years, but it'll be perhaps 5 years. In fact, I think we're just beginning to turn the corner on what we call the productivity J-curve.

의미를 합니다. So particular means you are singling out one entity or one thing from a group. Let's take a look at some example sentences. That particular model is currently out of stock. One particular event pops up in my mind. Is there anything in particular you'd like to eat? Particular. 마지막 R 힘 주셔야 됩니다. 특정한 particular. 첫 번째 문장 다시 한번 볼게요. That particular model is currently out of stock. That particular model is currently out of stock. 네, particular model라고 하면 특정 모델은 is currently 현재 out of stock, 재고가 없습니다. That particular model is currently out of stock. Sorry about that. That particular model is currently out of stock. 두 번째 문장 볼게요. One particular event pops up in my mind. 그래서 상대방이 무슨 얘기하다가 너는 혹시 그 뭐 기억이나 그 어떤 사건 기억이나 그럴 때는 내 마음속에 특정한 사건 하나가 떠오르네. 이거는 마음일 수도 있고 머릿속에서 뭔가 특정한 사건이 하나 떠오르네 할 때는 one particular event pops up in my mind. 세 번째 문장입니다. Is there anything in particular you'd like to eat? 네, in particular라고 하면 특별히라는 말입니다. 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Is there anything in particular you'd like to eat? Is there anything in particular you'd like to eat? 네, 정리해드릴게요. 네, specific. 이거는 구체적인 이라는 뜻을 가지고 있습니다. So this is something that is clearly defined. Okay? Particular는 특정한. This is singling out one specific thing. One thing out of a group. Okay? Specific 그리고 particular 앞으로 혼동하지 마시고 확실하게 사용해보세요. I need specific information on this. I need specific information on this. I need specific information on this. I need specific information on this. I need specific information on this. That particular model is currently out of stock. That particular model is currently out of stock. That particular model is currently out of stock. That particular model is currently out of stock. That particular model is currently out of stock. Great job! 오늘도 수고 많으셨습니다. Don't forget you can review all of our previous episodes on our website at www.evse.co.kr. Don't forget, review is essential. 네, 복습 꼭 하시고요. Have yourselves an amazing day. Stay happy, stay healthy, and I will see you again soon. Bye for now.

0: It's time for English on the Go, so we're going to look at Stephanie's full clip where she talks to us about how cool the internet is, and she thinks it's useful in helping us to create even more new inventions. Let's find out more.
1: Just one night job.
2: Are you ready? Go!
3: I think the internet is a really cool invention. There are loads of different inventions out there that are so useful to society. For example, the camera I'm using at the moment, light bulbs, electricity, cars, all of them are great. But the reason I've chosen the internet to talk about today is because I think the internet is increasing the rate that we can make more inventions with. The internet has completely revolutionized the way that we communicate with each other, the way that we learn, and how we can share information. And because of that, it means that we can start creating brand new things and change the way that we do business, how we talk with each other, and there's just so much potential for it.
4: 이야기 잘 들어보셨죠? 오늘의 핵심 어휘를 소개하고 공부 이어가겠습니다. 첫 번째, 여러 가지 뜻이 있는 단어인데요. rate 하면 속도, 비율, 아니면 요금, 요율표 같은 거를 전달할 때 rates라고 하면서 전달합니다. 그리고 혁신을 일으키다, revolutionize. 두 가지 단어를 발음 연습을 간단하게 해보고 올까요?

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If you're studying with me, we're always going to have a good time. So every day we have a dialogue for you that happens in the office. So let's go ahead and check out that dialogue. Here's our main dialogue. Let's look at the Korean and then the English. 자, 메시지를 남기시겠어요? Would you like to leave a message? 네, 제가 지금 당장 그와 통화해야 한다고 전해주세요. Yes, please tell him I need to speak to him right away. 그에게 메시지를 전달하겠습니다. I'll give him the message. 가능한 한 빨리 당신에게 연락할 겁니다. How do we say this in English? Well, let's find out. Okay, so let's look at that dialogue one more time. English first. 자, would you like to leave a message? So, of course, to leave a message. 뭐, 메시지를 남기겠어요, right? Or 남기시겠어요, right? Whatever it is, you're leaving the message. Also, the opposite of that would be to take a message. 자, 제가 이제 메시지를 받을 때는 take a message, to leave a message. And John Lee says, Yes, please tell him I need to speak to him right away. Okay. 자, 제가 지금 당장 그와 통화해야 한다고 전해주세요. So here, right away is a very important expression too because it means 빨리. Yes. 좀 빨리, immediately. 물론 당장 is immediate, we can say immediately, but right away is really kind of showing them, okay, I need to speak to this person very quickly. 좀 빨리 통화해야 돼요. All right? And assistant says, I'll give him the message. 뭐, 이 메시지를 전달하겠습니다. So here is the expression that we're looking for, or the sentence. 가능한 한 빨리 당신에게 연락할 겁니다. So let's look at this sentence. He'll get back to you as soon as he can. So our key phrase today is to get back to someone. 그래서 이 office English에서는 to get back to you, get back to him. 이 표현을 너무너무 자주 씁니다. 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So to get back to someone means to call them back or to give an answer, right? Or to contact again. All right, so we're going to look at these expressions. Let's look at the dialogue one last time. Would you like to leave a message? Yes, please. Yes, please tell him I need to speak to him right away. I'll give him the message. He'll get back to you as soon as he can. Okay, let's take a closer look at some of these expressions. Here we go. So the key phrase is to leave a message. So simply, may I leave a message? 제가 메시지를 남길 수 있을까요? Or could I leave a message? Really, can I leave a message? It really is okay. 이 may, can, could, 이거 뭐, it's up to you. But the most formal is may I leave a message? May I leave a message? May I leave a message? Of course! Okay? 자, 여기에서는 이렇게 또 말할 수 있어요. 질문식으로 말할 수 있고, that is a little bit more friendly, more formal. Or you could also say, I would like to leave a message. For 누구누구, Bob Brown. 자, Bob Brown 씨에게 메시지를 남기고 싶습니다. I would like to leave a message. I'd like to leave a message. 이렇게 할 수도 있고요. 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

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So, I'd like to leave a message for Kristen Cho. I'd like to leave a message for Mr. Cho. I'd like to leave a message for the manager. 네, you can change it around. All right? So, to leave a message. Okay, next one. Another key phrase. Get back to someone. 정말, office English, business English에서는 이거는 정말 정말 필수예요. To get back to you or to get back to someone. I'll get back to you. Let's see how we use this, okay? Could you get back to me right away? 자, 저에게 바로 다시 연락해 줄수 있나요? Okay, could you 뭐 contact me? 이런 것보다는 get back to me. Get back. 그러니까 뭐를 던졌는데 다시 okay, I need to get a call from you or I need to get your answer. Could you get back to me right away? Could you get back to me tomorrow? Could you get back to me next week? 네, it's up to you. Okay? Let's see another sentence. I'll get back to you next week. 이럴 때는 연락도 되지만 Basically, you need some kind of information or answer or reply. 어떤 답장. 뭔가 알아야 돼요. 뭔가 정보를 얻어야 되는데, I'll get back to you next week. 제가 다음 주에 다시 연락드리겠습니다. 왜냐하면은 어떤, 예를 들면 제가 뭐를 던졌어요. Like, I asked a question. Okay, I don't know. I'll get back to you next week. I'll call you and let you know next week. Okay, so, I'll get back to you. Can I get back to you? All right. Same thing. One is question. One is just a sentence. It means the same thing. Get back to someone. 누군가에게 다시 연락한다. 그리고 어떤 information이나 답장이나 이런 거를 알려준다. That's what it means to get back. Okay. Let's move on to shadowing. It's time for shadowing, everyone. We are going to be like native speakers. 네, 저만큼은 완전히 이렇게 native speaker는 안 될, 당연히 불가능하지만 그래도 자꾸 계속 연습을 하고 If you keep practicing, you will get there. All right, remember, rhythm, flow, intonation, all of these are important. Let's get started. Would you like to leave a message? Yes, please tell him I need to speak to him right away. I'll give him the message. He'll get back to you as soon as he can. 오, 오늘은 좀 길죠? All right. So you really got to get on that wave. Let's practice one more time. Would you like to leave a message? Yes. Please tell him I need to speak to him right away. I'll give him the message. He'll get back to you as soon as he can. Okay, 자, as soon as you can. 이게 길지요? So really, 이거는 정말 as soon as you can, as soon as you can 이렇게 연습하시면 돼요. Okay, all right, as soon as you can, as soon as you can. All right. So now, let's take a little quiz and see how much you remember. 메시지를 남기시겠어요? 네, 제가 지금 당장 그와 통화해야 한다고 전해주세요. 그에게 메시지를 전달하겠습니다. 가능한 빨리 당신에게 연락할 겁니다. 'Great job, everyone! All right, so we learned a lot of great things today. So to leave a message and to get back to somebody. So contact them again. Alrighty. So I hope you enjoyed today's lesson. And remember, keep practicing. And you gotta practice out loud. 머릿속에서 연습하지 말고 open that mouth and keep practicing. Alright, I'll be back next time. Meanwhile, take good care and we'll see you soon. Bye-bye, everyone.

0: So, this is finally the last part of this long journey. Looking up at the night sky, have you ever once imagined something like this? Beyond those shining stars, at the very outermost edge of everything, what is there? Today, I am going to rise with you all the way to the end of the universe. What I saw there, and what truth I came to realize, you'll see at the end of this journey. Together with Beatrice, I rose to the sixth heaven. It was the sphere of Jupiter, and there were just rulers. And then, within the radiant light of Jupiter, holy souls were drawing letters across the sky. Diligita Justitiam, these were. First verb and noun of all that was depicted. Qui judicatis terram were the last. Thereafter in the M of the fifth word. Remain they so arranged that Jupiter seemed to be silver there with gold inlaid. Diligita Justitiam, qui judicatis terram. It was a command to the rulers of the earth to be just. And then the souls that had gathered on the last letter M began to move again. The letter M transformed into the shape of a giant eagle. It was a dazzling eagle of light, with its wings spread wide. This eagle stood for a just empire. It was a foam made not by a single king, but by countless souls gathered into one. It meant that right rule is achieved when each person's justice comes together as one. The seventh was the sphere of Saturn. There were monks who had turned away from the world and devoted themselves to prayer and meditation. In the sphere of Saturn, a golden ladder made of light stretched up beyond where my eyes could reach. I saw countless lights quietly moving up and down along it. The ladder rose from low to high, and it was the path by which the human soul ascends to God. Following Beatrice, I too climbed up the ladder. And so, I reached the eighth sphere, that of the fixed stars. Then Beatrice said this.
1: Thou art so near unto the last salvation, and therefore, ere thou enter further in, look down once more.
0: She told me to look at how high we had risen, at the vast universe lying beneath our feet. I, with my sight, returned through one and all, the sevenfold spheres, and I beheld this globe, such that I smiled at its ignoble semblance. And that opinion I approve as best, which doth account it least, and he who thinks of something else may truly be called just. Looking down beneath the seven spheres, I saw that the world we live in was nothing but a tiny point. Over seconds so small, people had fought fiercely and grasped for more. And I realized this. The less a person sets his heart on the things of the world, the wiser he truly is. In the eighth sphere, that of the fixed stars, the light of Christ, the Virgin Mary, and the Apostles shone brilliantly. Then, from that brightness, a flame burst forth. It was Saint Peter.
2: Say, thou good Christian, what is the faith? Faith is the substance of the things we hope for, and evidence of those that are not seen, and this appears to me its quiddity.
0: Saint Peter was pleased with my answer. Then Saint James came forth and asked what hupos was. I answered that hope is the sure expectation of the glory of heaven that we will one day enjoy. Next, Saint John came forward and asked what love was. I answered that since God is the sourcing of your goodness, the more we know that goodness, the more we come to love him. Faith, hope, and love. The death thousands going tested me, one by one, on the three virtues a Christian should have. But then the light of Saint Peter suddenly turned red, and he burst out in fiery anger against the corrupt church. He said that the earthly popes who had usurped his seat had turned away from God's will and fallen into greed. Even an apostle in heaven was

0: grieving over the corruption of the church. He told me that when I return to the world, I should not hide the corruption of the church, but tell it to the world. Next, Beatrice and I rose higher from the sphere of the fixed stars and reached the Primum Mobile. The Primum Mobile was the ninth sphere, the outermost heaven of the universe. And there, at its center, I saw a single point giving off a piercing light. It was so bright that I could not help closing my eyes. Around that point, circles of fire were turning. Beatrice told me that the nine orders of angels, each giving off its own light, were turning around that point. She also told me that the point on which all the heavens and all of nature depend was God Himself. It was love for God that set all the heavens turning. And then, at last, we reached the Empyrean, beyond all the heavens. The Empyrean was the highest place in heaven. With no matter, no time, and no space, it was full of nothing but light and love. At first, the light seemed to flow like a river. A river of light streamed on, and along its banks, lights like flowers bloomed and sparkled. But that was because my eyes were still too weak to see the true form. Beatrice told me to bathe my eyes in the river of light, and as soon as I did, my sight grew clear. The long streaming river slowly began to turn round, and forming a great circle, it bloomed into a white rose with thousands of petals. On each petal, a blessed soul was seated, each in its own place. Those souls, sitting in tier upon tier, were forming a rose as white as snow. But then, caught up in wonder, I turned to look beside me. Beatrice, who had guided me all along, was nowhere to be seen. She had already left my side and risen to her place in the white rose. Instead, beside me stood an old man with a gentle face. He was Saint Bernard.
1: That thou mayst accomplish perfectly thy journeying, whereunto prayer and holy love have sent me.
0: Once again, it was Beatrice who had sent someone for me. This time, Saint Bernard. I looked far off at Beatrice, seated in her high place in the white rose. And from deep in my heart, I offered a prayer of thanks. Looking back, I see that there were guides along my pilgrimage. In Hell and Purgatory, the poet Virgil, who stands for human reason, led me. In Heaven, Beatrice, the symbol of faith and love, showed me the way. The last step, the step of seeing God face to face, was possible only through the grace of the Virgin Mary. And so Beatrice sent Saint Bernard to my side as my final guide. He offered an earnest prayer for me to the Virgin Mary.
2: Thou Virgin Mother, daughter of thy Son, humble and high beyond all other creature, the limit fixed of the eternal counsel, thou art the one who such nobility to human nature gave that its creator did not dispose to make himself its creature.
0: Saint Bernard's prayer was full of astonishing paradoxes. She was a virgin and yet a mother who had borne a child. And since that child was God Himself, she was his mother and also his daughter. She had humbled herself the most, yet was raised highest of all creatures. And through her, the Creator Himself became a creature. Saint Bernard praised the mercy of the Holy Mother and prayed that I might be granted the grace to see God. Then the Virgin Mary heard that prayer with joy and turned her gaze toward the eternal light. I too raised my eyes and looked upon the highest light. It was the light

finite humanity dwelt. But in the end, human intellect could never reach its depth. That was the very moment a flash of light pierced my heart, and the understanding I had longed for came to me. I realized that what moves the whole universe and what led me on this pilgrimage were both love. My pilgrimage began on a bleak night when I was lost and wandering in a dark forest. It was a long and hard journey, but in the end, my story was headed toward a single question. How does a person wandering in the dark find the light again and reach salvation? The answer was love. The love that turns the sun and the stars and all the heavens, and in the end, moved even my own heart. Somewhere along the road of your life, you too may one day find yourself standing in a dark forest. But please do not forget, even in the darkness, the star that guides us is always shining. And I hope that you will find that star, that love, in the end. Here vigor failed the lofty fantasy, but now was turning my desire and will, even as a wheel that equally is moved, the love which moves the sun and the other stars.

0: Oh, hi. Today, we're going to learn about jobs.
1: There are all kinds of jobs, even here on Sesame Street.
0: That's right. Oh, Alan's job is making food and helping customers at Hooper's store.
1: Yeah, and Nina's job is fixing bikes at the bike shop.
0: Oh, you know, Big Bird, Elmo has a job, too.
1: Really? What's your job, Elmo?
0: Oh, Elmo's job is to say, let's go find...